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0: Wednesday, Danielle from Salem, because she won her way to go see Jason Aldean at the Bank of New Hampshire Pavilion.
1: I can't believe I just saw him. 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
0: Yeah, it is. And your chance to see Jason Aldean do this goes down again tomorrow afternoon at 12:40.

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2: They say the holy water's watered down, and this town's like

So the Red Sox, they're back in action tomorrow night, opening up a series on the road in Baltimore. 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It's 101 Sub in the Bowl.

Kenny Chesney on 107 The Bull. We're so close to getting his new album, Silver Sands Marina. That's coming up soon. And I'm hoping we get a tour announcement.

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Who does fall remind you of? 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

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And Granger Smith is the voice that keeps the night going strong. 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
1: Hey, Granger, it's Julian up here in Montana. 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
1: I'm Earl Dibbles Jr. I'm a country boy. I'm an honest boy, too, and crime don't pay. I got a story to prove it. A video's been released showing a mom squaring off with a police officer while her son was being arrested for DUI. The 19-year-old was initially pulled over after they suspected that he was driving while intoxicated. The mom then showed up and appeared to be intoxicated herself. That's when she tried to tackle the cop that was arresting her son. She was charged with battery of a police officer. Her son was charged with aggravated DUI. They both were charged with being dumb.
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1: It was the very first time one of these was ever flown in battle. You have a guess about that? I'll share that coming up in history, plus some other things that went down on this day in two songs.

Listen, I get it. Not everyone sleeps at night. Some of us think, some of us drive, some of us pray. Granger's with you through it all. Thanks for being a part of the After Midnight family.

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Coming up at 6, it's Bobby Bones on 101.7 The Bull. You know, I brought this up last hour, and I still want to hear from you. I want to get your thoughts. Who does fall remind you of? 866-607-8383.

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Thanks for listening, Boston. Okay, question of the hour. This has been a good one. Where do you stand on electric cars? You like them? You hate them? 866-607-8383. We'll talk in two songs.

0: 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Coming up at 6, it's Bobby Bones on 101.7 The Bull. Continuing this conversation, where do you stand with electric cars? You like them? You hate them? 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
1: 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Thank you.
0: Hey, I appreciate that, buddy. Thank you for listening.

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And Granger is bringing the soundtrack to your overnight. Thanks for being a part of the After Midnight family.

0: 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Where do you stand with electric cars? You like them, you hate them? 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
1: I saw a Mustang that was electric. What a shame. They're not meant to be electric cars. I think electric cars are wrong.

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1: Hey, thank you for starting your Thursday here with me. How about we get it rolling with some good news? Hang on just two songs and I'll share some with you.

0: knew better.
1: Stick around, Boston. Coming up at 6, it's Bobby Bones on 101.7 The Bull. Last hour, we were talking about this. It's been a good topic. How do you feel about electric cars? And I still want to hear your thoughts. 866-607-8383.

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1: 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Roll Tide.
0: Hey, thanks for listening to After Midnight, buddy. I really appreciate that.

0: This is After Midnight with me, Granger Smith, on 101.7 The Bull. Ann Hudson is about to jump on and share some Nashville news with us. Ann, what do you have lined up?
1: Well, we got some CMA Awards scoop, Granger. I will tell you when they're planning to announce the nominees and what artist they've lined up to do it. Scoop coming up in your Nashville news next.

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1: It was the very first time one of these was ever flown in battle. You have a guess about that? I'll share that coming up in history, plus some other things that went down on this day in two songs.

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1: What happens after midnight? 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Thanks so much for being a part of the After Midnight family.

Stick around, Boston. Coming up at 6, it's Bobby Bones on 101.7 The Bull. Hit me up sometime and let me know what you're up to, where you're listening from, what you're doing on the third shift tonight. 866-607-8383. 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
1: Hey, man. Just wanted to reach out. I know there's plenty of people working the night shift right now. Calling from Tallahassee, Florida. Hope you have a good night, man.
0: Well, buddy, I'm glad after midnight is part of your morning. 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
4: 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Oh, I don't want to tell you guys, but it has to do with 2000s country art. I kind of just told you. Okay, 3 minutes. You're going to try to name the greatest country artists of the 2000s. So that's coming up. And then we'll talk about unfollowing friends on social media. That's on the way as well. Glad everybody's here. Let's get started now.

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3: 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Lady A, you look

0: Lamont Landers. That's a lie.
1: Wow.
2: So good.
0: That is so good.
3: Wow.
0: Do you still, are you still on TikTok doing stuff?
3: Yeah, I still do the thing.
0: What? But less of the, like, oh.
3: Less of, like, the cover stuff, pivoting to, you know, posting the original stuff.
0: Yeah.
3: Making that transition.
0: Because it used to be you go on his page and he would go, like,
3: this is not me.
0: I'm not lip syncing.
3: It worked, didn't it? It worked.
0: Of course yes. It worked. Because I would be like, okay, well, let's see if he is. And I'd be like, nah, he's not singing that. That's not coming out of that guy. But, man. Yeah, that's crazy. You guys are so good. You guys sound so tight. Great job, all you guys. So much. You guys go watch Lamont. LamontLanders.com and go check out the tour. Yeah. And man, you got a tour. You got a song. You got a record coming out next year.
3: Yep.
0: How many songs are you doing on that one? You know yet?
3: I think we got 10. I believe we got 10 on the record.
0: Come back.
3: I will, man.
0: You don't even have to do all this. It's so nice of you guys to set up and sound this good. But next time, you can just come by yourself. Just bring like a broom with a... A rubber
3: one
0: band.
3: String on it.
0: Yeah, rubber band. Yeah. Just all do right. That. There he is. You guys go support Lamont when he's out on the road. They sound so good. You just heard him there. And check out his song, Lonely Girl. There he is, the great Lamont Landers. Nice
3: job.
0: Thank you,
3: buddy. Thank you.
4: Coming up. Tell me something good.
0: Yeah. This guy saw a young girl in danger, called 911, and then did something incredible to save her. Eddie's got the story coming up next in our segment called Tell Me Something Good.
4: Come on.
5: Bobby Bones.
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8: 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Two massive title fights headline the card, including slap fighting legend Wolverine. Also on the card is former WWE champion J.K.

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108's having the bull. Yesterday, Luke Bryan confirmed it. His collaboration, Finders Keepers, it's a tale of two Lukes. If you want to hear the switch off between Bryan and Combs, got a little bit of that for you coming up next. But right now, it's Rascal Flatts. Life is a highway.

107 The Bull. So did you see confirmed? Luke Bryan's Finders Keepers is a collaboration with Luke Combs. It's Amanda Joe. Here is now a little clip of Bryan and Combs together.

Boston's Hit Country. She officially has gone 20 weeks at number one on the Billboard Hot 100. I have a feeling 21 is coming. She can make it 22. She'll tie Mariah. Let's go, Ella. Here's Choosin' Texas.

0: 1017 in the Bull Boston Tick Country. Jason Aldean tickets. Still got a few to give away. Your next shot coming up, 1240. Here's Luke and Alex.
1: They say the holy water's watered down, and this town's lost.

0: And Aldean, 1017 The Bull, who's doing two nights in New Hampshire. This week, we're giving you the chance to win tickets to see him on the 25th. Give you your next shot, 1240. Opening for him, Chase Matthew, who's coming up too, but right now it's Kane.
1: This is perfect.

Nate Smith, the one always having the bull. If you've ever been curious what he looks like as a blonde, he shared quite the epic throwback photo of him in middle school in a band with his buddies. Got it up on our Insta story, the Bull 1017. Here's Chase Matthew. What?

1087 The Bull. Another reason to love Ella Langley. A feel-good story. 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I'll fill you in after Ella and Morgan.

1017 The Bull. You already got the long holiday weekend on the brain. Heads up, weather's gonna mostly be good. Whatever you're doing, boat, beach, backyard barbecue, we're gonna be commercial free Saturday.

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107 The Bull, Boston's Hit Country. Jason Aldean, we're giving you the chance this week to score tickets to see him in New Hampshire on the 25th, 1240. Your next chance to win right now. It's Megan Maroney.

1017 The Bull. Dancing with the Stars announced their full lineup, and let's just say, I think this lineup was built for millennials. Break it down for you. 6 minutes.

Kevin Powers and Shaboozy, What Awaits Having the Bull. Coming up, I'm going to give you another Jason Aldean song title, one of my faves that could score you tickets to see him on the 25th. Coming up, 10 minutes.

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1: Amarillo Sky.
0: Bam! You got it. And you got those tickets to see him on the 25th. Amarillo Sky.
1: Woo-hoo. 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
0: Brandon will have another chance for you to win this afternoon. 340. Got a girl from the

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You know what I'm talking about. Hey baby, what you doing tonight? It's butterflies and Bud Lights under the stars and all.

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Your next chance coming up after Jelly Roll. Let me

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Here's Coe Wetzel and Ella Langley.

points out in the bull Boston Tick Country. So if you notice, the traffic's a little... Yeah. Everybody getting back into their normal routines. We can help you through it. Here's Max McNabb.

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some good vibes out there. Getting ready for the weekend. One day closer to another summer country concert, which, yeah, there's still one happening. We'll talk more details on how we can get you in like 10 minutes here on The Bull.

So kind of like Carrie Underwood for the NFL, Shaboozey right there has the National College Football Anthem this season. Which, hey, by the way, we got college football up here. Boston College kicking off their season next Friday. I'm actually, like, I'll be hosting that, too. So if you're going to be there, you'll hear a familiar voice. The guy on 101.7.

0: it's actually happening. A Luke song with the other Luke. I'm talking this guy and Luke Bryan. A part of Luke Bryan's new album coming out soon. This song is so good. If you haven't heard it yet, it's at the Bull 1017 on Instagram with Luke Combs right now.
1: Kind of like

Jason Aldean is running it back. Bangor, New Hampshire Pavilion, September 25th. Mark your calendar. You might be making a trip up. As long as you've got that keyword that I'll give you at 3:40, and then you call me with it back, you'll get some tickets to see him on 101.7 The Bull. Hang tight.

You know, it's so weird that we can now say we're less than a week away until Patriots football. It is weird because that means it's on a Wednesday, which that will be so weird to see, but like very much excited at the same time. But after that, does that mean like summer's actually over? It's 101.7 The Bull.

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1: Well, I'm a teacher, so I'm going back to work next week. 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
0: house
1: stuff.
0: That's actually solid as a teacher. You get a little extended vacation. Love a post-Labor Day return to school, huh? I used to love that as a kid. 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

and these keywords are going to get easier and easier because I really want you to win these Jason Aldean tickets. So let's do it right now at 877-867-1017. All you need is that keyword, and it is going to be Georgia. I think I've done that one earlier this week. Georgia, that's where he's from.

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Oh, it's kind of weird, right? Well, I'll tell you, I got mine on for Morgan Wallen right there on 101.7 The Bull. Because you never know when he's going to post it if you miss it. If it's like an unreleased song or some announcements, like I want to be the first to know. Rightfully so.

0: Tiffany, how's it going?
1: Good, how are you?
0: Not too bad. Trying to, like, figure out what time of the year it is. Is it summer? Is it fall yet? It's kind of feeling like it.
1: I can't tell. I don't know.
0: Yeah, same. I guess we'll just take it day by day. Here's Ella Langley on 101.7.

0: I hope Morgan Wallen does the same thing that Luke Combs has lined up. Another show at Gillette Stadium soon. Which, by the way, 101.7 The Bull's trying to get you tickets to that concert. Anytime you listen, you never know. We might be giving away tickets. So always have us on.
1: I don't know if you were looking at me or not. You probably smile like that all the time. I don't mean to bother.

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0: 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What's up?
1: Hey, I am stuck in traffic right now in Weymouth and was wondering if you could play some Megan Maroney.
0: Honestly, like, since I live down that way, the South Shore, I'm not surprised you're in traffic at this time of day. The least I can do is play some Megan Maroney. She's on 101.7 The Bull.

on 101.7 The Bull, which kind of reminds me, last time when I was in Nashville, it was earlier this summer, he had a brand new bar that was opened up in downtown, which really, who doesn't at this point? Morgan Wallen's got his own bar, Luke Combs. I guarantee you Ella Langley's got to be the next one to have one. Maybe it'll be called Choosin' Nashville or something, right?

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I just want to be heard. I just want to be heard. 101.7

What's going on? Another Thursday in the books, huh? Isn't that crazy? I feel like this month is going to fly by too, like August did. Hey, it's Brandon Clay checking in on your drive home. 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
1: Try to secure your last pair of Jason Aldean tickets. 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Tomorrow at 12:40 and then 3:40 right here on 101.7 The Bull. Gotta get you to go see another show before it starts to get cold out. Jason Aldean in New Hampshire. Oh, no.

know we're in like this limbo between summer and fall, but I might have a hot take heading into the colder weather seasons, and it might not be a good one. We'll find out. We'll talk about it after Ella Langley and Morgan.

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Well, I've got some good news for you. Still some more Jason Aldean tickets lying around the 101.7 The Bull Studios. 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

I'm not even a tennis guy, and my TikTok feed is showing me all these videos from the U.S. Open happening, which is in New York, by the way. It looks kind of fun. It would be the only reason I'd ever want to go to New York.

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That was actually happening. The amount of times I've literally like manifested it here on 101.7 The Bull. Maybe they heard me. Luke Combs right here and the other Luke getting together for a song. Finally. A Luke by Luke collab. Crazy. Here's Luke Combs now on The

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1: Megan Maroney, right?
0: How'd you know? I feel like I don't talk about her all the time here on 101.7 The Bull. By the way, her two shows at The Garden was so good. Like, please come back soon. This one's called Medicine from Megan Now.

always appreciate you hanging out on 101.7 The Bull. We'll talk tomorrow, which will already be Friday. Isn't that crazy? I'm excited. First weekend of September, and we'll do it right here on The Bull. We'll give you another commercial-free weekend starting tomorrow night at midnight. All right, see ya!

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0: know it's September 3rd, but hey, it's still a big bull summer, and we shared the news with Rachel from Waltham that she's headed to the Bank of New Hampshire Pavilion. 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
1: Oh my gosh, that's crazy. 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

0: Baltimore right now. Let's hope somehow, some way, the Sox can take the series. We need them to win. It's 1-1-7 the Bulls.
1: They say the holy water's watered down, and this town's lost its faith. Our colors will fade.